later, the guy was applauding me and my weird impression. I'm a dog, say, that's how it goes and that's who I be. My lexicon, a wit, a precious commodity. Wanna battle that crowd saying my name. Wanna battle up the bands where I didn't even play. Front runner of the 8-bit rap revival. Scanning my Cabela's cause I drone with the viral. You could find me chilling on the front page of MySpace. Used to make my living as a karaoke DJ.

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This is our calendar. Our calendar. They only talk about freedom to avoid talking about responsibility. Yeah.

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1: Wow. Percy. Learning. Thoughtful. Loyal. Strong. Creative.

on tour. I goes no more. Song we are saying that I goes see so. 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I goes that we won't see anymore. One, one, one, one I go. We never see anymore. Two I goes. Try knocking on my

to you, my friends, from the home of colorful old Beale Street, the place where the blues began in Memphis, Tennessee. In the heart of the rich Mississippi Delta, WDIA, 50,000 watts of goodwill, invites you to join us in asking the man upstairs to smile on us today and help us to satisfy that hankering to offer you the best in radio entertainment and service to the finest people in the world.

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0: Mercure,
1: Lune,
0: Mer,
1: Abysse,
0: Trou noir,
1: Futur,
0: Ailleurs,
1: Plage, Lune,
0: Paradis,
1: Ciel,
0: Grand large,
1: Azur,
0: Infini,
1: Autour.

The USA's official poverty rate in 2009 was 14.3%, the highest since 94. There were 43.6 million people below the poverty line, an all-time record. Meanwhile, the number of people without health insurance coverage rose to 50.7 million. Between 2008 and

us to light. Luck is extracted from massive Jurassic dice, isolated and spliced with plant life, dried and ground.

0: qui vous écoute.
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1: No, I want some funky beets.
2: I can't even understand what you're saying.